Hey, Con. 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You lose your sea legs? Where the hell did you find that record? What have you been up to all these years? 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
1: What about?
0: You.
2: 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Just got to know.

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plays its blithe tune through the town. Winding down the alleys with the yellow leaves, it meanders down bleak avenues where the copper-green monuments stare at nothing. It passes them by unheard, waltzes with the ribbons of distant winter air, the messengers of snow.

She sings like a bird that wakes up warm and thinks the winter's over. The street organ's music is heard for the first time here and the last time there.

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A strand of hair that falls in front of her face. 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
1: T-House up north or near the coast, through Dubai, there's both. 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

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And I'm sorry I was young, but he's always wanted to be a father to you. 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And I'm sorry for that. He's a good guy. So don't hold that against him, because it was my fault. Just, you know, forgive me.

0: 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Everybody scream!
1: In this town of Halloween,
2: I am the one hiding under your bed, teeth ground sharp and eyes glowing red.
3: I am the one hiding under your stairs, fingers like snakes and spiders in my hair.
4: This is Halloween, this is Halloween, Halloween, Halloween, Halloween, Halloween.
0: In this town we call home, everyone hail to the pumpkin song.
3: In this town, don't we love it now, everybody waiting for the next surprise.
5: Round that corner, hide in the trash can, something's running out of bounds, and happy go scream.
2: This is Halloween, red and black, slidey green.
3: Aren't you scared?
5: Well, that's just fine. Sing it once, sing it twice, take a chance and roll the dice right. With the moon in the dead of night.
4: Everybody scream!
1: In our town of Halloween,
2: I am the clown with the tearaway face, here in a flash and gone without a trace.
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4: Hello, let me introduce you to our furry friend. 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
5: My name is Max. Woof.
3: Do you have a home?
5: Yes, Woof. I'm lucky fellow.
3: My parents love me and take good care of me.
4: I'm so happy to hear that. What makes you happy? What do you need from humans?
5: Well, Woof, I need food, clean water, love, safety, and my vet. Ouch.
6: Let me tell you my story. I was adopted. My parents got me from an animal shelter.
7: I was a stray dog who found affection and a forever home. They take me for long walks and I never feel lonely.
8: I must admit that you're very lucky dog.
9: Woof, yes, my humans are the best.
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15: Do you have a home?
16: No, I don't. I live in an animal shelter. 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
18: 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At first, they played with me and cared about me, but things changed when I broke Mom's favorite vase.
19: I'm so sorry.
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The swallow comes, tells me of a dream. Says she'd like to know just what they mean. Feel like I could die as I watch you fly by. Ride the north wind down to see Kathleen. Stars hang high above the ocean rock. Has come to lead me to a door. This crystal cross the

dreamt about an old man. He sat and watched the rain all night. He couldn't sleep a wink as all the drops fell.